Everything is about politics. Everything is about politics. Everything is about politics. Everything is about politics. Everything is about politics. Everything is about politics. Everything is about politics. Everything is about politics.

cause of grief. I'm learning to unbreak my face. 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My mind sharp like a dark green grassy blade. Trying to photosynthesize and get paid. Cause I can't think, certain death got a ring to it. I can't dream and wake up.

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religion on television. The drug of the nation, breeding ignorance and feeding radiation. TV is a stomping ground for political candidates, where bears in the woods are chased by Grecian formulated bald eagles. TV is mechanized politics, remote control over the masses, co-sponsored by environmentally safe gases. Watch for the PBS special. It's a perpetuation of the two-party system.

defined, like recession to necessary downturn, crude oil on a beach to moose, civilian death to collateral damages, and being killed by your own army is not.

I just want someone to take responsibility. I have to take responsibility, and that's the hardest pill to swallow.

thing to love another. That is perhaps the most difficult of all our tasks. The ultimate, the last test and proof. The work for which all other work is but preparation. For this reason, young people, who are beginners in everything, cannot yet know love. They have to learn it. But young people err so often and so grievously in this, that they, in whose nature it lies to have no patience, fling themselves at each other when love takes possession of them, scatter themselves just as they are in all their untidiness, disorder, confusion. And then what? What is life to do with this heap of half-battered existence, which they call their communion and which they would gladly call their happiness?

Next came a little log cabin. He built using sausage link logs. But sadly, the whole thing was swallowed by a couple of art-loving dogs.

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King Tut's crunch and a rubber wrist twist were all names the professor thought of. And then he came up with a slowpoke that's a wind-up and slow

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Say she's the one lady like Charisse. So slipping suit niggas is pimps and polyester. Fuck a yes sir, Mr. Let the horse in. When he need a piece of pearl porcelain. Niggas really only getting pussy with coercion. Drink poison. Niggas really only getting pussy with coercion. 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

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I'm going back to Cali, Cali, Cali. I'm going back to Cali. I don't think so. Going back to Cali, styling, profiling, smiling, wilding.

I'm going back to Cali, rising, surprising, advising, realizing she's sizing me up. Her bikini small, heels tall. She said she liked the

He'd been retired for a week or so when his interest in art was renewed. He found he had extra time on his hands and he kind of missed working with food. So he made a tiny Mount Rushmore, constructed completely out of cheese. Then he added a cute little forest scene made out of

Next came a little log cabin. He built using sausage link logs. But sadly, the whole thing was swallowed by a couple of art-loving dogs.

Goddess finest, wonder why after my prime is. Never underestimate your highness. Stripped in melanin, galaxy's finest. Put a bit of pressure on the spirit of the highest. Do it I will, do it I will. It